Yes, respect. Welcome to the bus department, Bus and Jamaica combination, you know. Very fine album, and it has been finished and now ready to go. So we just finished and we are now preparing to go to the airport with my bus crew. And it was a lovely time, very nice time with the bus crew. And there are some loving guys, very intelligent and very okay.

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In my hometown, Beachville, South Carolina, had a little dance called the Wisecky. Guy used to get close to the lady, you know. Billy Brooks, kind of slower.

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They used to call him the Hollywood, because he used to say, hey, I'm down here in South Carolina. They call me the morning wolf, and I

0: about it. I'm Mimi's mom, Littlemore. I have to learn Oliver in order to kiss the girls with the eyes far from the feet. Oliver, in order to kiss the girls with the eyes far from the girls with the eyes far from with the eyes far from the feet.
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0: 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Félix
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2: When I woke up, his body should have seen what I had in the bed with me. He jumped up out of bed, put his hand down his eye, looked at me like a guy in Canada commodity meat. He said,